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0: 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They're going to go to the Elliott.
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1: Hey, 3.
0: Hey, 3, P1, en route to the Elliott, starting at 0.
1: Hey, 3 and P1, route to Elliott, starting at 0.

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1: Denver.
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1: Tough off.

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0: Your bulletins respond to 40 Lawson Farm Road. I have the neighbor at 33 advising that the front door at this residence has been wide open for hours now. Please, nobody is at the residence.
1: Copy.
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0: Tough luck.

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1: 11.2.

0: two and 6 year old from the course. 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She advised she's in her home now. She'll be there momentarily in the Hyundai.
1: Copy.

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0: What are you saying about for the homeowner? You said she was close.
1: Affirmative, I'll call back.

0: Andrew.
1: Did you confirm that nobody's supposed to be inside?
0: Affirmative.
1: Copy. It is open for passing this clip. Do you mind calling her back and just turning her the way outside to let me come out?
0: Hold on.
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1: Agree.
0: House is clear. 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She confirmed oversight. Get your hands clear.
1: Yeah, well.

Engine 3, Engine 2, Ladder 2 with Battalion 313 Mammoth Throne on the Derry Middle School for a box alarm activation. Engine 3, Engine 2, Ladder 2 with Battalion 313 Mammoth Throne on the Derry Middle School for a box alarm activation. Sergeant Robin Armisen with...

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0: Myself and Latitude are on the scene, two-story educational facility. Alarms are sounding. Battalion 3, I have command going out for a 360.
1: Battalion 3 and Latitude on scene, two-story educational facility. Alarms are sounding, Battalion 3 going for a 360.

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0: 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No conditions. All four sides come in except side 8.
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2: Panel circuit reset, no conditions found near the activated detector, notifying the EC, command terminated.

0: Battalion, 3 and quarters.
1: Roger, sir.
0: Latitude.
1: Roger, sir.

0: 6 for first stop, R2, Mohawk. R2, Mohawk, with New Hampshire, Slime. Sam, Lincoln, Ida, Mary, Edward.
1: 7.

0: was helping with stuff. Nashua Burger King.
1: Okay.
0: Nashua Burger King with conservation plate. 29M Mary 1329M13, New Hampshire.
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1: 35.
0: Hog 5, is that 20 offset on this vehicle?
1: The affirmative is showing active on a Mazda 3 color white, Twister and Jorgen. They're both active, negative 23.
0: Copy. 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
1: 23.
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0: 20 will be New Hampshire, 570-4167. 570-4167.
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2: 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Is he out there?
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0: 35 from headquarters. Are you out with the RO, Jesse?
1: Sherman.
0: Are you clear for info?
1: Yes.
0: He is showing the defendant in a protection order. The protected party is an Amanda, born in 90. I'm also seeing past 318B in his history.
1: Copy. He's out with a female subject with an Ohio ID card. Clear, copy.
0: Copy.
1: Less of Gilbert. It's going to be J. John, A. Adam, L. Lincoln, B. Boston, E. Edward, R. Robert, T. Tom. First of Carolyn. That's going to be K. King, E. Edward, R. Robert, I. Ida, L. Lincoln, Y. Young, and Nora. Middle of Darlene. Date of birth is going to be September 20th of 93, out of Ohio. Also try to run out of dairy.
2: I'm out of.

35 from headquarters. Carolyn is showing an active ID out of Ohio, negative 23, showing not eligible in New Hampshire for failure to appear.

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0: Sorry, I'm P1's back.
1: P1's back.

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Both companies are responding to a 15-year-old female that took too much Advil.

0: Engine 2, she's taken 15 pills, 200 milligrams each.
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1: Paper.
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0: 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Can you call the caller again?
1: Bye.
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1: 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We do have patient contact.
0: Heather.
2: Heather.
0: Just advising, 911 just advised that it was intentional. The 15-year-old did not want her parents to find out, so they're not aware that you're responding.
2: Copy, I have contact with her right now.
0: Heather.
1: Four.
0: She's a female patient. Sounds like it's just going to be a lift assist.
1: Heard you. Two go along for the lift assist.

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0: Police respond to the area of 4 Baldwin Road for an abandoned 911 call. Upon dispatch callback, there was no answer. They called 911 twice. I received 2 notifications.
1: Copy. 4 Baldwin.

is responding to Baldwin Road. Be advised there was another 911 hang up from that area. It's still coming from Fort Baldwin.

0: Andrews Farney. There's no history at the address. I did attempt to call back the number again. Someone picked up and then hung up right away.
1: Copy.

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0: 10-5.
1: Alright, I'm out with him.
0: 10-5.

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1: 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He advises there's a woman that lives at the residence. He's attempting to get in touch with her.
0: 35, do you have a name?
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0: Last name is going to be White Jen, Whiskey, Adam, Tom, John, Edward, Nora. W-A-T-J-E-N.
1: Heather.

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0: We're going to need LFT to break through, please.
1: Okay.
2: 16, I'm at Route of Mont Nashville Road now.
1: Perfect.
2: You made contact yet?
0: Negative. We're still on the ring door camera with the homeowner. He states that it is only himself and her that normally live here.
2: Copy. I'll be there in a moment.
0: Copy. It sounds like she may have anxiety and possibly has medication for it as well.

0: 64, LFD is en route. We also do have Christine in-house. Not seeing any cautions. Last contact was in 2012, where she was a 17 for civil assault.
1: Any phone numbers?
0: Affirmative. I've been attempting callback multiple times. It doesn't ring anymore. It goes straight to voicemail.
1: Copy. Thank you.

Latitude 834 Baldwin Road, no determinant for a medical problem. 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Cortland Street in the dead end.

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1: 10-5.
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0: They just said it was coming from the area. That's on the...
1: Okay. 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

0: 1564. 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
0: 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They said now it's between the house and the Indian Brook in the back there. Could possibly be that garage.
1: Bobby.

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2: Office。
0: 32.
3: Make and patient contact.
0: Please. Send it out with the message. Okay.

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1: Curzon.
0: Copy to another 20.
1: 10-3.
0: New Hampshire 564-1210. 564-12. 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
1: Okay, so we're coming back to the homeowner, Larry. He's active negative 23.

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0: A3 is going to be committed for Parkland.
1: A3 coming for Parkland.

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0: 35. Can you respond with a Lincoln 64 to the intersection of Gilcrest and Pillsbury Road for a motor vehicle accident? No PI. They're possibly still in the middle of the road.
1: Copy, Gilcrest.

0: Engine 2, Rescue 1, A3, P1, 5th Battalion. In the area of mile marker 13.4, 93 northbound, between Ash Street and the power lines, for a single car MVA. Engine 2, Rescue 1, A3, P1, 5th Battalion. In the area of mile marker 13.4, 93 northbound, between Ash Street and the power lines, for a single car MVA, Ash Street and Stonehenge Road.
1: Okay. You know, let fire know that there's a yellow fire hydrant that's been knocked over to one of the vehicles.
0: Tampa.
1: Copy the first 20.
0: Copy.
1: New Hampshire, A. Adam and Nora G. George L. Lincoln, 0, F. Frank, 8. Angel, OF, 8.
0: Bye-bye. Pushback on a Jeep Wrangler, color white, 2A, Mary Gableman, showing active negative 23.

0: All companies now responding. State PD is reporting single car involved that hit the guardrail should be located on the left side. One patient for evaluation at this time with a leg injury.
1: Should be on a black BMW.
0: Yes, I have it coming back on a black BMW to a blood caller, Tyler Nolan, who's active negative 23.
1: Copy, I have Mary as the driver of the white Jeep.
0: Okay.
1: Six, four.
0: Copy.
1: 28 for both.
0: Bye-bye.

0: on Battalion 3.
1: Battalion 3.
0: LPD's off with a two-car MVA Mammoth Gilcrest at Pillsbury. Unknown PI. There is a hydrant that's damaged. If you could send somebody there.
1: Where is he?

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1: Rescue 1 is on scene, Gilchrist at Pillsbury.
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0: Confirming engine 3, correction, confirming rescue 1, you stopped at Pillsbury Road and did not go to the highway.
2: Affirmative. 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
1: Battalion 3.
0: On scene on the interstate, we're at 13.6. I have somebody sitting on the guardrail. We haven't found their vehicle yet.
1: Repeat, 13.6.
0: Alright, I'm rescue one.
1: Rescue one.
0: No injuries, no hazards, no patients. If you could just notify kind of check out the hydrant, we'll be clear, continuing to the highway.
1: Clear, Chief. No injuries, no hazards, continuing to the highway. Notifying Penichuk.
0: Engine 2, hold short. Take a lane for us.

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1: 93 Command.
0: 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The driver of the vehicle walked across the interstate. The vehicle is on the slow-speed side.
1: The vehicle is on the low-speed side. 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High-speed side is closed.
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0: 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P1 still evaluating. State police are on scene. 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
1: Thank you, dear.

engine three, clear sun in the area of 42 Noise Road for trail wires. Engine three, clear sun in the area of 42 Noise Road for reported trail wires. Westminster Drive, Josephine Drive.

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1: 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I have a ticket in transfer charge.

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0: 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Doesn't sound like there's any wires down.

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Medic 3, P1, Ladder 2, respond 71 Rockingham Road for leg injury, Bravo level. Medic 3, P1, Ladder 2, respond 71 Rockingham Road for leg injury, Bravo level. Commercial lane, Stonehenge Road.

All companies responding. You have a 63-year-old male located in the dump truck parking lot. A pipe has fallen on his leg now with serious bleeding.

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0: 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Officers also advised in between there is live wires that are down.
1: Sensei.

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Somebody's very stunning. 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
2: tell
0: us. Well, just respond to number 37. That's 37 Colonial Drive. It's going to be for an abandoned 911. There was nothing heard and no answer on callback.
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1: Aaron showing active at a wind of negative 23.
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0: German medic, we could have 8 PPD Road in Derry for a Bravo level fall.
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Medic 3, P1, respond mutual aid to Derry, number 8, Peabody Road, for a fall, blah, blah, blah.

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0: flatters her.
1: Setting 3, you have all companies responding. Single call from the alarm company. 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
0: Appreciate it.

0: Engine 3 on scene, single story, nothing showing. What are you investigating?
1: Engine 3 on scene, single story, nothing showing. I'll be investigating.

0: Mountain Vengeance 3. Correction, this is going to be the wall board supply in the back. Building's been evacuated, nothing obvious. We'll be investigating.
1: Repeat. Building's been evacuated, you have nothing obvious.

0: calling from Battalion 3.
1: Answering Battalion 3.
0: 360 is complete, no conditions, all four sides from a single-story commercial. Battalion 3 off command, setting up command post on the Alpha side.
1: Battalion 3, you're on scene, confirming nothing showing from three sides, correction, four sides, the single-story building. You have command set up on the Alpha side.

0: Meditation. Good. Yeah, receiving a zone 8, I'm sure what the issue is.
1: Engine 3 reporting zone 8 activation. What is that for?

engine 3 from command. I only got part of your last message. I heard you say zone 8. What is that for?

0: Engine 2 from command. Engine 2. LT, you can keep it out on Mammoth Road. You don't need to commit to the driveway. It's pretty tight.
1: Received.
0: File on C1.
2: C1. 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
0: Great, Steve.

0: you have any conditions in the building, or can I cut engine 2 loose for another call coming in? Receive fire alarm from command.
1: Fire alarm, anything?
0: Under control, 527 Mammoth. 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
1: Receive. I have an incoming medical at convenient MD for an allergic reaction, and I just received a phone call for an odor of propane inside the building at 72 Chase. I'm going to send engine 2 to 72 Chase, start investigating.
0: Sounds good.

C1, respond. 42 Nashua Road, the Keenan MD, infernal vertic reaction alpha level. 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Michael's way to go, Crest Road. 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
0: P1.
1: Gary is heading your way.
0: Where is he? Thank you.

70s for Chase Road. Single call from the homeowners. They had an issue earlier this morning. Located over at the neighbor's house currently. She will meet you in the front yard to assist you into the home.

0: from Mammoth Road, come in.
1: Anything?
0: Activation was caused by an old Ansel system. 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
1: Engine 3 reporting that there was an activation from the old Ansel system. 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
0: I'll be responding to 782 Chase.
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1: 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Nothing showing. 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

0: Battalion 3 is on the scene, established from Chase Road, command.
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0: Zero radius in the basement. Smell seems to be more organic in nature. We're going to be continuing to investigate.
1: Receive zero readings in the basement. Odor appears to be organic in nature. And if we could get a tank level.
2: Command from 2C.
1: 2C.
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0: calling from Chase Road, get in.
1: I'm answering.
0: Zero readings in the basement. Odor appears to be organic in nature. Propane tank level is 50%. Crews continuing to investigate.
1: Reporting zero readings in the basement. Smell is organic in nature. Tanks at 50%. Crews continuing to investigate.

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1: Answering, come in.
0: No readings anywhere in the building. 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Odor remains organic in nature. 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
1: Okay.

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0: I'll be clear. Notes added.
1: 10-5. When you can, could you also respond to dispatch for ROP port?
0: 10-5.

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0: Lincoln Victor 2, Sam, Nora, George, LV 2, FNG. They just pulled up in front of me. I'll be by the Moose Hill School.
1: Center.

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2: Good.
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2: Copy. Well, starting that way as well.
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0: Can you have your unit respond to 7 Hampshires where they reside, the juvenile 15 years old took off from that location approximately 15 minutes ago. She was wearing black shorts and a red sweatshirt. Student 80.
1: 5577, you copy?
2: I copy 7 Hampshire.

0: coming to you from, so.
1: Hendrix.
0: What was she wearing again?
1: Amy Lassie wearing black shorts and a red sweatshirt.
2: Copy, I got it right here at the corner of Wilshire.
1: Copy. Headquarters, copy. 77D mother wants her back with her if you're able to. I can meet you back at the house.
2: Copy.

0: 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Hey, Chorus from 7-2, just clarifying, you said he's at the end of Wilshire?
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0: Copy. We'll just head over there, 7-7, we'll meet you at the end of Wilshire.

0: 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Can we get the fire department over here?
1: 10-5, just confirming the 18 is going to be Wilshire at Pillsbury.
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1: Step on.
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1: 7.
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0: He's on a 37-37 Shasta Drive for a disturbance in progress. Third-party caller is the mom saying her son is at the residence, possibly trying to do something to the daughter. Unknown what, still trying to get through.
1: Copy, Shasta. Well, I have it, Shasta.

0: Be one, sir.
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3: Yeah, but something's going to be a dispute over money. It's going to be the son's girlfriend and the 16-year-old daughter.

Medic 2, respond 40 Buzzard Road, Elliott Urgent Care, for chest pain, joy level. 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
0: 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I'm in New Hampshire 21, you're ready.
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1: Okay.
2: 7-6, my course. 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
1: 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You're going to go back to 40 Butter Grove. This time it's going to be primary care.
2: Pat Smith for report of a DMV. It's going to be a gray BMW SUV.
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Cosmetic Florida Delay, P1, first 140 Woodbrook Road, Elliott Primary, for a headache, Charlie level. Cosmetic Florida Delay, P1, first 140 Woodbrook Road, Elliott Primary, for a headache, Charlie level. Gardner Circle to Mammoth Road.

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0: 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New Hampshire 505-156. New Hampshire 505-156.
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1: Yep, standby.
2: Seven seven front quarters. Check the area of 13 and 17 Bridle Pass. I had an anonymous caller report. There's a black pickup truck with mass plates and the company name Max Pressure Washing on it. Caller stated it was driving in circles in the area of 13 and 17 and stated the operator kept getting out of the truck to check other vehicles out.
1: Okay.

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0: Still ensuring accurate roll mass, negative 23.
1: Got it. Smoke Jong, he's a contract for the management company. He's going to be pressure washing the building. He was just now here. He's coming before he starts doing it. I'll be clear.
0: Stand by.

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0: 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Signal story. Up on obvious from four sides. Buildings evacuated. We'll be investigating.
1: Engine 3, you're on scene. You have a single story. Nothing showing from four sides. Building has been evacuated. We'll be investigating.

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1: I'm answering.
0: Panels indicating RTU number one, ladder two is making their way to that unit on the roof. There are no conditions inside the building.
1: Panel is indicating RTU number one activation. 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
1: Answering, Tim.
0: We're under control. There are no issues with RT1. 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Emergency contact has been updated in person. I'm turning the facility back over to him. Crews will be picking up in service shortly.
1: Proceed.

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0: Could you meet us on the Bravo side?
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1: Answering command.
0: Command is terminated. Show a unit in service.
1: 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I'll come base in service.

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0: Both units, you respond for a welfare check. 47 High Range, you'll be checking on Lorraine there. Sherry from Town Hall is looking for the welfare check as there was a tree that fell on her property and Lorraine was reporting no heat, hot water, or food.

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1: Latitude 24 Bridal Path, apartment 308. 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She should be in a silver Subaru. She's looking for assistance in having a male subject removed from her apartment.
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1: Fire alarm battalion, 3 quarters.
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Copy.

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1: Is that going to be Mark Holian, born in 76?
0: Affirmative.
1: Negative 23, suspended license out of mass. Not eligible in New Hampshire.

Engine 2, respond 5, Karen Lane, Unit B. First deactivation, no symptoms. 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

0: 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I'm 10-9 with the RP.
1: 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Yeah, just give me a call back when you guys free.

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0: 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Somebody else in the call.
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0: 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Has a few questions about plates from another state for this family.

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0: 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Ladder 2, Medic 3, P1, respond. 47 High Range Road, stage for the PD for welfare check. Elwood Road, Anthony Drive.
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0: 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We're on the radio.
1: 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Medic 3, do you copy?
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1: So clear for New Hampshire, please.
0: Another.
1: 575-9975. Can you just let me know if there's two registered owners on that?
0: Negative comes back to Andrew.
1: Copy. He's the only one.
0: Affirmative.

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0: Ocean Frank Ida, New Hampshire, Ocean Frank Ida.
1: That comes back to a Ramon and Francesca out of that address.
0: Copy.

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0: Going to be releasing Medic 3, no medical here. Engine 2 is going to be remaining on the scene to assist the occupant.
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0: 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Okay. 10-1 and 12.
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0: Can you respond to 15 Mercury Drive? See the resident there. Looking to speak to an officer about some suspicious activity she has witnessed in the neighborhood and one of her cats that has gone missing.
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0: 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He has a question about a suspicious text message he received.
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0: Can you respond over to 111, Hillside Ave? It's going to be at GJM. Calling states that there were two teenage males leaving their storage yard area, saying that the only way they could have gotten in was if they had jumped the fence. They were last seen walking up Hillside. You would like to offer your response. One of the males was described as wearing a black shirt and shorts. The other was wearing blue shorts and a white shirt.
1: Where's your cup?
2: Where's your cup?

0: 11-7 for my course. Good. 7-7, I have a caller on Park Lawn. He has a question for an officer regarding a letter he received from his apartment about disturbing the peace. What's your preference?
1: You can leave him on Park Lawn.
0: Bye-bye.

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0: 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Again, V-Victor 45586.
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1: 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I'll be headed back 10-11 in the pop-up.
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0: 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What's your preference?
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0: 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New Hampshire 516-1313.